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Animal Cat's Eye on the original 106 weekend. Hello, good morning. Here we are. We've arrived at Sunday. It is disgustingly early. That's how I like to describe this time in the morning. Just coming up for 10 past 6. I'm Dave. As usual, it always feels like the weekend is going far too quickly, doesn't it? And that Monday is just around the corner. But look, between now and then, we've got Sunday. Weather doesn't look terrible. There is a bit of rain around, but by no means is it a disaster. Highs today of around about 18. I personally would not be taking the gamble and putting your washing out on the line, though. That's where I'm at. And I'm fine with that on a Sunday, because I think that gives you carte blanche to ignore any sort of housework on a Sunday and worry about it tomorrow. On a Sunday, pretty much everything is worry about it tomorrow in my world. All right, Fatboy Slim soon after Jennifer Rush.

0: Praise You, Fatboy Slim, on Original 106, a brilliant tune. I think one of my favourite things about that is that the video for it cost about £3.50. And if you've never seen it, go and look it up on YouTube. And it was basically a bunch of people dancing around old-style ghetto blasters in a shopping centre. And I think it was literally Norman Cook, so Fatboy Slim, who went down with his own personal camcorder and made the video. And from a grippy Scottish point of view, I quite like the fact that he went, "I'm not paying some guy to make a music video for me. I can do this myself. Sign me up." Living in a Box and Lewis Capaldi lined up here next.
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Lewis Capaldi, before you go on Original 106. Morning. I'm Dave. I hope you're enjoying your weekend so far. Lewis Capaldi has said that he finds being famous embarrassing. And I can kind of understand why you would say that, because he says when he goes into anywhere, he's either embarrassingly not famous enough because they've got no idea who he is, or he's embarrassingly too famous and people come up and say, "Oh my God, can I get your autograph?" And because he doesn't know when he goes into a room which way it's going to go, if he thinks that people know who he is and they don't, it's really awkward and it makes him look like he's got a huge ego. And he just says the whole thing is genuinely not very nice. So that's fine. It's not a problem I'm ever going to have, I'll be honest. Steps lined up right now. Teddy Swims on Original.

0: George Michael, Freedom on Original. A tune that was covered, I think, about 6 years later as the first song after Robbie Williams left Take That. And it didn't do all that well. And it sort of looked like Robbie Williams' career wasn't going to come to anything. And then he brought out Angels, and that saved the entire thing. Otherwise, I think there's a serious risk that he could have found himself out in the musical wilderness. All right, lined up, Junior Senior, Sabrina Carpenter, here next on Original 106.
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Taste from Sabrina Carpenter on the original 106 Weekend as we kickstart your Sunday. I'm Dave Connor. So if you rent a place or if you've ever rented a place, you'll know the occasional annoyance of having a flat inspection. So, I mean, I get it once every 3 months. It's not a massive deal, but I am a guy who keeps his flat like a bit of a tip. And I only clean it when usually my girlfriend's coming to visit and then I'm like the Tasmanian devil and it's immaculate. But I got the notification last week. Flat inspection, and the place is, it looks like a bomb's gone off, to be honest. Right, okay. Cleaned, blitzed the whole thing, got it tidy, passed my flat inspection, even though they criticised certain parts of it, fine. And then, just at the point that I'd let it get messy again, I got another notification, ping, we want to come round and inspect your boiler. I thought, oh. All right, Tasmanian devil, cleaned the place up again, and after that I thought, I'm home and dry, girlfriend's not coming to visit anytime until next weekend. They've done their flat inspection, they've done their boiler inspection. I am home and dry, so I'll let the place become a tip again. Ping! We need to come round and replace your smoke alarms. Oh, if there is a downside to rented living, that's got to be up there, hasn't it? I mean, I could just keep the place tidy. That's a tall order, though, when you're asking me. Cammy Barnes on the way soon, and right now TLC.

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1: 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It's hard to believe that that song celebrated 20 years last year. 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Katie Tunstall, taking us up to just about 7 o'clock. 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
20: Dundee University has axed counselling services for all staff, meaning employees will no longer be able to use the facility from the beginning of the new academic year. Speaking to the Courier, unions claim staff at the institution were informed the support would be withdrawn on the same day the next round of 154 redundancies were confirmed. The university states there are external services focusing on well-being available to staff and says it's re-established its well-being group. Dundee City Council leader Mark Flynn's being accused of giving up on NHS Tayside because he backs calls for the new NHS East to be based in the city. Local Lib Dem leader Fraser McPherson's among those hitting back, believing the calls are being made too early and wants more done to save the local health board. Earlier this week, First Minister John Swinney announced health boards in Scotland would be cut from 14 to 2, split east and west, and it's understood there are views to have its headquarters outside of Edinburgh. The ex-husband of a woman accused of murdering their three children in the US says reliving the tragedy in a potential retrial would be extraordinarily painful. The high-profile case of Lindsay Clancy has collapsed without a verdict. The former nurse admits strangling her daughter and two sons at their Massachusetts home in 2023, but her lawyers argue she'd been suffering from postpartum psychosis. Her mum, Paula Musgrove, previously spoke in court.
0: I remember her being very nervous. I remember her saying, I just have to tell you guys something. She told us that she had thoughts of harming the children.
20: An appeal for witnesses has been launched after a sculpture was destroyed and a ride-on tractor stolen from a Perthshire primary school. The large wooden sculpture in Abernethy Primary School's playground was left damaged beyond repair after being targeted by vandals sometime between 3pm on the 20th of August and 9am the following day. In a separate incident, a red toddler-sized manual ride-on tractor was stolen from the nursery area between 3pm on the 21st and 9am on the 23rd. Police are urging anyone with information to come forward. And more than 160 countries have voted to replace the traditional world map with one which more accurately reflects the size of Africa. The UN resolution at the General Assembly was passed by 164 votes to one, including by France and the UK. You're up to date on Original 106.

Original 106 with the brilliant Take That and Never Forget. What an amazing tune that still is. Anyway, welcome to Sunday Morning Breakfast. I did see that they're doing a tour again next year. If you missed them in the circus tour, you can now go and see them in 2027. I did laugh though, because straight after the circus tour had finished, Gary Barlow put out a statement just saying, oh, that was hard. That was a lot. Oh, I don't think I could do that again. And now that they've announced another tour, it makes me think that this one's going to have a lot less to it, because Gary said, I don't want it. That was a lot of hassle having all the cool circus stuff on the stage. I think it's probably going to be a more stripped back tour this time round. I hope it's also going to have cheaper ticket prices as a result. Anyway, Jesse Jason, right now Taylor Dane on Original.

0: Live across Tayside, Sunday morning. Hello, I'm Dave Connor. I hope you're enjoying your weekend so far, whatever it is you're up to. Maybe you went to check out the Sausage and Cider Festival in Slessor Gardens yesterday. It's just the best thing. I love the fact that they had Pat Sharp there and also Barry from EastEnders. And 20 different types of sausage, wasn't it? And 30 different types of cider. I mean, that's just an outstanding day, as far as I'm concerned. But look, Slessor Gardens continues today with Summer in Nashville. If you're into your country music, you'll be all about this. There's going to be tributes to Luke Combs, Morgan Wallen and Lainey Wilson. They're going to be doing live line dancing, an American barbecue, a rodeo bull, axe throwing, and they're giving away roughly 500 cowboy hats. So, I mean, that's pretty decent. We had the Ibiza night on Friday night. Barry from EastEnders and a lot of sausages on Saturday, and then today you've got your chance to step into Nashville. Now, if that is not a quality way to spend your weekend, I really don't know what is. I'm now regretting that I never got tickets. Lined up, we've got music from Lola Young and some classic Oasis as well, which we'll play in the next 5 minutes on Original 106.
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Smoking Anger. Before that, Lola Young on the original 106 Weekend. Good morning. We've got Whitney Houston to play for you very shortly. One of her proper classic 80s belters. Probably not the one you expect either. So looking

0: So emotional, Whitney Houston. I always feel that's a song that has lived in a bit of a cloud against I Want to Dance with Somebody, which is a shame because for me, that's got to be in there of the top 10 of all songs of the 80s. Look, if I'm honest, I'd probably put I Want to Dance with Somebody near number one, but that's got to be in there. It's a great song. Right, lined up, we've got music on the way from SWV and some Harry Styles here next on Original.
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Harry Styles and American Girls on Original 106. A man who famously has four nipples. I'm really not sure what use that is. Apparently it's a harmless condition known as polyphilia. Four nipples instead of two. I don't have any details on where his extra nipples are. And also, I think if I was in his position, I'd be slightly annoyed at the fact that if I was going to be given two extra of anything, I'm not sure that nipples would be high on my list. What are you going to do with those? On the way, we'll do the verve in a minute. Right now, here's Shakira at Original.

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0: Cheryl Crowe, All I Want to Do. On Original 106, I'll write you news at 8 is on the way in a minute. We have pulled out a belter from the 80s and some Coldplay next.
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11: Scotland's Climate Action and Rural Affairs Secretary has been urged to start taking the sewage crisis seriously after a record 100,000 spills were recorded last year. Figures released by Scottish Water show discharges in 2025 were 4 times higher than in 2024. Now the Scottish Liberal Democrats are demanding action from Gillian Martin to clean up Scotland's waters. Leader Alex Cole-Hamilton has some suggestions.
12: The Clean Water Act, to make the sewage scandal seriously and track down and report every sewage dump and replace outdated standards with modern, enforceable regulation.
11: But Ms Martin insists the larger numbers are the result of Scottish Water publishing a larger data set due to the installation of more than 1,000 new overflow monitors. A Perth man who allowed 2 pet kittens to die of neglect in his flat has been banned from keeping animals. Gary Campbell left the 2 young cats trapped in his home when he went out without providing them with food or water. Their skeletal remains were found when a check on the property was carried out by the 48-year-old's landlady. He's been given 200 hours of unpaid work and banned from keeping pets for 3 years. And Scotland's Public Service Reform Secretary says a period of intense engagement is underway to ensure streamlined public services. Ivan McKee's comments come after the Scottish Government set out about plans to reduce the number of health boards from 14 to 2. Mr. McKee says it'll help deliver stronger and more efficient public services, which are sustainable for generations to come. But critics of the plan say it could repeat the perceived mistakes of the centralisation of Police Scotland in 2013. 15 Tayside police stations have closed in the years since.
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11: Overcast skies and rain this morning, though that's expected to ease off by the afternoon with highs of 19 Celsius. I'm Tom Irvin. You're up to date on Original 106.

Nothing Breaks Like a Heart, Miley Cyrus on Original 106, or as she is known now as of this week, just Miley. She's made a concerted decision that she's going to drop the Cyrus and just be Miley. I wonder if it might be because she's always had a bit of a sort of on-off relationship with her dad, Billy Ray Cyrus, of Achy Breaky Heart fame. Partly not. Billy Ray himself has put out a statement saying, "I support my daughter's decision. She's always been just Miley to me." So it makes sense that she's just Miley in her public life as well. It also means she's reached that level of fame now where she's a bit like Beyonce or, you know, Cher, and that when you just say her first name, everybody knows exactly who that is. And I think that's a fair call. Anyway, here's Coldplay.

0: 90s belter. Jennifer Page and Crush on the original 106 Weekend Morning. I'm Dave Connor. Did you see in the news this week that Dyson have decided that apparently the toothbrush wasn't complicated enough? So they've now launched the new Dyson Camera Jet, and it costs, for a toothbrush, £420. Wild. Now, in fairness, this is quite the toothbrush. It's got a tiny camera built into it, which looks inside your mouth while you're brushing, and it sends a live picture to an app on your phone, and then AI will analyse 28 images every second, work out where the gaps are between your teeth, and then fire a tiny targeted jet of mouthwash into them. So it's brushing your teeth, flossing them, and then essentially carrying out full surveillance of your mouth at the same time. It's taken 6 years to develop. And I don't deny that this technically is incredible, but I keep coming back to who is spending £420 on a toothbrush. And I bet you when you've got to replace one of the heads, that's not going to be cheap either, is it? Anyway, because of the price, I'm not going to go there. However, what I would say is, after I've just slagged it off, I had a look on the Dyson website this morning, completely sold out. There is obviously people out there that are quite happy to spend absolutely scary money just on a toothbrush. Wow. Some of Wine's lined up and some of Alexandra Burke here next on Original.
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Alexandra Burke with Bad Boys. She's moved mostly into the world of musical theatre these days since her chart career way back when, just after she won The X Factor. Remember that? Rumours that X Factor is going to make a comeback as well this year. I can't decide if it's a good thing or if it's still too soon, and I think it's maybe still too soon. Right, classic Mariah Carey lined up in a minute after Hosier on Original 106.

0: Mariah Carey and Hero on the original 106 weekend. Not a terrible Sunday. There is a fair bit of rain knocking about, but mostly it'll be overcast rather than pelting it down. So the forecast says anyway. We're looking at a daytime high pushing up to potentially 18 degrees. Right. Your weekend continues with Ray and Amy Winehouse next.
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Amy Winehouse, Tears Dry on their own on the original 106 weekend. If you are looking for a bit of Amy Winehouse memorabilia in your life, then there's an opportunity to buy that. An Amy Winehouse Valentine's card is going up for auction, expected to fetch as much as $4,000. So she sent it to her husband, Blake Fielder Civil, back in 2009, while he was in the middle of serving a 27-month prison sentence. It's quite a love letter. It says, she writes that her heart is blue bruised because it's beating for him, calls him handsome and signs it "You're Amy", which is very romantic. There's two significant complications to this. At the time Amy sent the Valentine's card, she had already filed for divorce from him, and she was writing it while on holiday in the Caribbean with her new boyfriend. If ever you thought your love life was complicated, I don't think there's anything quite like "To my husband in prison, from me and my new boyfriend in the Caribbean". It's quite in it. Now it could be yours for a mere $4,000 at auction.

0: Jason Brown, Somebody Else's Guy, Original 106. Right, coming up for 9. Your news on the way. And then it's your choice of tunes. We've got some songs put in here like Chapel Road and Scissor Sisters and Leanne Rimes. But if you want something else, get in touch. Let us know what you fancy hearing and we'll sort it out for you Sunday morning. Luke, whatever you're up to, have a brilliant rest of your weekend.
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12: Scotland's Climate Action and Rural Affairs Secretary has been urged to start taking the sewage crisis seriously after a record 100,000 spills were recorded last year. Figures released by Scottish Water show discharges in 2025 were four times higher than in 2024. Now the Scottish Liberal Democrats are demanding action from Gillian Martin to clean up Scotland's waters. Leader Alex Cole-Hamilton has some suggestions.
13: The Clean Water Act to make the sewage scandal seriously and track down and report every sewage dump and replace outdated standards with modern, enforceable regulation.
12: But Ms Martin insists the larger numbers are the result of Scottish Water publishing a larger data set due to the installation of more than 1,000 new overflow monitors. A Perth man who allowed two pet kittens to die of neglect in his flat has been banned from keeping animals. Gary Campbell left the two young cats trapped in his home when he went out without providing them with food or water. Their skeletal remains were found when a check on the property was carried out by the 48-year-old's landlady. He's been given 200 hours of unpaid work and banned from keeping pets for 3 years. And Scotland's Public Service Reform Secretary says a period of intense engagement is underway to ensure streamlined public services. Ivan McKee's comments come after the Scottish Government set out plans to reduce the number of health boards from 14 to 2. Mr McKee says it'll help deliver stronger and more efficient public services which are sustainable for generations to come. But critics of the plan say it could repeat the perceived mistakes of the centralisation of Police Scotland in 2013. 15 Tayside police stations have closed in the years since.
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12: It was a disappointing result for Dundee United in yesterday's Premiership game against Falkirk, which ended in a 1-1 draw at Tannadice. Assistant manager Lee Sharp's given DUTV his thoughts on the match.
14: I thought the first 30 minutes really disappointing. I thought we were too passive, and then we started coming into the game the last kind of 10-15 minutes of first half. Second half we completely dominated, and all in all, disappointed with the goal we lost. and disappointed we didn't win the game.
12: City counterparts Dundee have a chance at a better result this afternoon when they take on Hearts. But speaking to DTV, gaffer Stephen Presley insists whatever the result, Dundee is still a team in progress.
15: After a certain amount of games, everybody gets very excited, and I understand that. There's a lot of work with this group still to be done, and we're not losing sight of that.
12: St Johnston are also in Premiership action today. They're up against Hibs.
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12: Overcast skies and rain this morning, though that's expected to ease off by the afternoon with highs of 19 Celsius. I'm Tom Irvin. You're up to date on Original 106.

0: Fun fact, at no point in that song do they sing what's up. They ask what's going on. They shout hey hey a bit, but that's about it. Four Non-Blondes on Rich and 106, Scissor Sisters and Chaperone as well. Thank you very much indeed, Dave. He's back with Vanessa. They're on the go bright and early. Catch them tomorrow morning when you wake up with another chance, of course, to bag a grand on Four Away from One Cape. Right, that's tomorrow in the here and now, Sunday morning. Jermaine Stewart on the way soon. And I'm looking for your suggestions, as always, for half an hour of tunes from 9:30 this morning. Get the classics on's coming up. I'll tell you soon how you can get involved in that.
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We're soon. I am going to hand control of the radio station over to you. We do this every Sunday morning, and not that it's terrifying doing it once. We'll do it again at 11:30, but from 9:30, 30 minutes of your suggestions. What do you want to hear? 01592 757 757. 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You can WhatsApp me on that. 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

0: What a tune. Love it. It's the Cranberries, Linger on Original 106. We've got half an hour of tunes ready to go. We call it Get the Classics On, and it kicks off in 2 minutes with the Police.
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I'll play that one for Paul, who's been given a list of things to do while the missus is out today. I've got to wallpaper the living room. Rather you than me, because any time I try wallpaper, I end up with paper everywhere except the walls. Then I never have to do it again. Donna Summer and the Police as well. I'm part one to get the classics on. Morning to Alan, who says, what about Pinball Wizard by The Who? We'll see if we can squeeze that on for you. Keep your suggestions coming in. The best play ahead of 10 o'clock this morning. My text number, 81400. 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

0: Justin Moyer, Is This Love, at original, one of six more on Get the Classics On Part 2 at 11:30 this morning. We'll check in with Tom, though, for your update at 10, and Olivia Rodrigo after that.
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2: Scotland's Climate Action and Rural Affairs Secretary has been urged to start taking the sewage crisis seriously after a record 100,000 spills were recorded last year. Figures released by Scottish Water show discharges in 2025 were four times higher than in 2024. Now the Scottish Liberal Democrats are demanding action from Gillian Martin to clean up Scotland's waters. Leader Alex Cole-Hamilton has some suggestions.
3: The Clean Water Act, to make the sewage scandal seriously and track down and report every sewage dump and replace outdated standards with modern, enforceable regulation.
2: But Ms. Martin insists the larger numbers are the result of Scottish Water publishing a larger data set due to the installation of more than 1,000 new overflow monitors. A Perth man who allowed two pet kittens to die of neglect in his flat has been banned from keeping animals. Gary Campbell left the two young cats trapped in his home when he went out without providing them with food or water. He's been given 200 hours of unpaid work and banned from keeping pets for 3 years. Plans to merge NHS Tayside, Fife and Forth Valley into a new Eastern Health Board have prompted warnings lessons must be learned from the creation of Police Scotland. Critics say police centralisation led to a loss of local accountability and community links and are urging ministers to ensure any NHS overhaul protects local services and decision-making. It comes as Scotland's Public Service Reform Secretary says a period of intense engagement is underway to ensure streamlined public services. And in football, Dundee United have suffered a 1-1 draw with Falkirk. Their city counterparts have a chance at a better result when they take on Hearts this afternoon, while Perth outfit St Johnstone are up against Hibs.
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2: Overcast skies and rain this morning, though that's expected to ease off by the afternoon with highs of 19 Celsius. I'm Tom Irvin, you're up to date on Original 106.

You know, 80s movie soundtracks were peak. Absolutely spot on, and I'm pretty sure that was in Three Men and a Baby. If it wasn't that, it might have been something else. Maybe Little Shop of Horrors or Robocop or something. I don't think it was those two. King of Wishful Thinking, Go West, and Olivia Rodrigo as well on Original 106. Sunday morning, 10 past 10. I hope you're good. Steering a little bit away from movie soundtracks, have you caved and watched the new series of The Grand Tour? Because I noticed Amazon aren't just dropping this week by week. They've gone, right, here's six episodes. Go watch them. I got back from town on Friday night. So realistically, I think the wee small hours of yesterday morning, and started watching the first episode. Now, I'm predisposed to want to dislike it and think, nah, this isn't as good as what went before. But you know what? The new hosts are actually all right. Two of them I'm not really sure about in terms of I don't really know much about them. They've got a guy called James who, to the best of my knowledge, he's just like a James May / Richard Hammond sound-alike. I kept glancing up at the telly thinking, have they brought them back? The standout performer, and this is the one the critics seem to agree upon, is Francis Bourgeois, the guy who you might know as the overly excited TikTok train spotter. Now, the first episode, without giving too much away, they send the new trio to California. Francis spots a train and decides to go race it. As you would do, I guess, if you're a train spotter. It's very good.

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2: Hey, what up, girl?
1: Grab my glasses, I'm out the door. I'm gonna hit this city.
2: Let's
1: before
2: go.
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0: So it's Kesha, it's TikTok, it's Original 106. So yeah, definitely give the Grand Tour a chance. It looks all right from the bit that I've seen already. I did like the fact, spoiler alert, they end up going to Diddley Squat Farm and trying to blag a tent off of Jeremy Clarkson. He doesn't give them a tent, but he does wish them well. He says, I've watched hours and hours of the footage, you're going to love it. I hope so. I also can't wait for Series 6 of Clarkson's Farm. Get a wiggle on, man. Always your favourite music.
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It's The Chorus, there's Breathless on Original 106, and Alicia Keys ahead of that. Nearly 10:30, Sunday morning, 6th of September. Hope you're good. It's National Pet Rock Day today. Yeah, honestly, someone's come up with celebrating pet rocks. Go figure. National Coffee Ice Cream Day. Not my favourite of ice cream flavours, but I can live with it. It's also National Grandparents Day today, a day to phone in and ask them how their day's been. I'm lucky I still have a gran who had phoned just now and to stick live on the radio, because why not? But I've a 10-minute conversation trying to convince her my name is not Michael. For the bulk of my life, is that you, Michael? Is what I've had when I phone up to say hello. Easy mistake to make, I guess. Both of our names begin with the letter M. I can't even blame it on the fact she's 98. My gran has been calling me Michael for as long as I can remember. You know, when you're younger and you get your birthday card and your 20 quid or whatever off your gran, and your mum gives you a nudge to go and phone and say thank you, I have been called Michael every single time I've phoned since the age of about 8 or 9. I guess it's technically speaking now my fault for not correcting her.

0: Boys to Men, it's End of the Roads. A real lighter in the air kind of moment on Original 106. Sunday morning, you got me playing the tunes. My name is Martin, and earlier on, I was trying to work out what movie Go West's King of Wishful Thinking was in. I was convinced it was something from the 80s. It's not a Little Shop of Horror. It's definitely not a Robocop. Thank you to Lorraine, who got in touch saying, "Hi Martin, King of Wishful Thinking was in Pretty Woman," which I think is actually a 90s movie. Well, again, I'm opening another can of worms. Right, stick around. Always your favourite music at the weekend, and we'll get on George Ezra next on Original.
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0: Annie Lennox, Little Birds at Original 106, Sunday morning. Tomorrow, Dave and Vanessa are back. They are reunited and giving you the chance once again to scoop a grand on 408 from 1K. Match four answers. That's all we need you to do. And I honestly think on Friday that Carla was slightly duped by Lachlan.
1: All right, first question was, something you would buy for a new baby, and you said, a pram. Lachlan said,
2: a nice little cuddly toy.
3: A toy, Lachlan.
1: Oh, Lachlan. Country known for its desert, and you went for Dubai. Lachlan said,
2: now, the question I've got in front of me says, name a country known for its desserts. I could say Great Britain and the chalk ices, but I think you maybe mean desert. Egypt.
1: Egypt.
3: Egypt.
1: Egypt.
3: Yeah.
1: Something that's open 24 hours a day, and you went for a petrol station. Lachlan said,
2: petrol station.
1: Yeah, tick. We'll get a ding on that one. And an underground job. You went for a miner.
3: That was tough.
1: Lachlan said,
2: driving an underground train. The subways.
1: Oh,
3: subway.
1: Oh, man.
3: Yeah,
0: unlucky, Carla. We're back in play tomorrow.

0: 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It's Original 106 with Alex Warren. There's Bloodlines. And yes, you could be a grand better off tomorrow. We play 4 away from 1K with Dave and Vanessa. 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
2: Scotland's Climate Action and Rural Affairs Secretary has been urged to start taking the sewage crisis seriously after a record 100,000 spills were recorded last year. Figures released by Scottish Water show discharges in 2025 were four times higher than in 2024. Now the Scottish Liberal Democrats are demanding action from Gillian Martin to clean up Scotland's waters. Leader Alex Cole-Hamilton has some suggestions.
3: The Clean Water Act to make the sewage scandal seriously and track down and report every sewage dump and replace outdated standards with modern, enforceable regulation.
2: But Ms. Martin insists the larger numbers are the result of Scottish Water publishing a larger data set due to the installation of more than 1,000 new overflow monitors. A Perth man who allowed two pet kittens to die of neglect in his flat has been banned from keeping animals. Gary Campbell left the two young cats trapped in his home when he went out without providing them with food or water. He's been given 200 hours of unpaid work and banned from keeping pets for 3 years. Plans to merge NHS Tayside, Fife and Forth Valley into a new Eastern Health Board have prompted warnings lessons must be learned from the creation of Police Scotland. Critics say police centralisation led to a loss of local accountability and community links and are urging ministers to ensure any NHS overhaul protects local services and decision-making. It comes as Scotland's Public Service Reform Secretary says a period of intense engagement is underway to ensure streamlined public services. And in football, Dundee United have suffered a one-all draw with Falkirk. Their city counterparts have a chance at a better result when they take on Hearts this afternoon, while Perth outfit St Johnstone are up against Hibs.
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2: Overcast skies and rain this morning, though that's expected to ease off by the afternoon with highs of 19 Celsius. I'm Tom Irvin. You're up to date on Original 106.

0: Amy McDonald, Mr. Rock and Roll, Michael Jackson and Bruno Mars as well, with I Just Might on Original 106, which is for you if you might just register for the Music Mash. Tomorrow we are looking to give away £660 just after 5 o'clock. And that is the clip that stands between you and the bounty. So get yourself signed up, original106.co.uk. You could be getting the play, just like Darren did on Friday.
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Love it. Callum Beattie, Don't Walk Alone, and Wilson Phillips before that on Original 106 on Sunday morning. Happy Sunday. 6th of September. How's it going? My name is Martin. You got me playing the tunes into Sunday afternoon. And I've got to say a big hello to David. David got in touch this morning asking if there was any way I could give him and his good lady wife Jennifer a very happy wedding anniversary. 30 years to the day since they tied the knot. Pearl anniversary, which I didn't have to Google, honestly. If you believe that, you believe anything. I'll get something on the way for you guys shortly on Get the Classics On. But yeah, have a great day, guys. What do you want to hear on Get the Classics On? We'll be doing part two in the next 10 minutes or so. What it is, half an hour of tunes, handpicked by you. 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

0: Spandau Ballet and Gold at Original 106 Sunday morning, which means, of course, more classics on part two of Get the Classics On. Coming up, a guy who would have celebrated his 80th birthday yesterday. The fact he's not around didn't stop the celebrations happening anyway. We'll get him on the way soon. And a tune from Brother Beyond to kick things off for Derek in 2 minutes.
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tell you what, Montreux in Switzerland hasn't half been lit up this weekend. The right carnival atmosphere on. It's Queen, I Want to Break Free. Can't believe Freddie Mercury would have been 80 yesterday. Blondie before that and Brother Beyond, which was Derek's choice. The Harder I Try. Kicking off part two of Get the Classics On. So if you're very, very quick and you give me a call, you get in touch on the app or you text me, I might play one of your favourite songs before midday. 81400 is my text number. Start your message with original.

0: If you ever wanted a weird ending to a song, you could always count on the Pet Shop Boys. Barking Dogs for Suburbia, I think, for It's a Sin, it was them chanting in Latin, as you do. We'll do more classics next weekend. Hi to Jenny, who's been in touch saying, "Morning, Martin, I hope this finds you well. I'd love to hear something by Blur. They were on Casualty's 40th anniversary last night, and I completely forgot about the song they used. That was Tender, apparently. Thank you in advance, and have a great Sunday." Jenny, I'll see what I can do for you at the other side of midday, and stick around, we'll get on Will Smith next on Original.
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9: Calls for action are mounting over what's been called a sewage crisis in Scotland following a record number of spills. Figures show Scottish Water recorded more than 100,000 overflows last year. That's more than four times higher than in 2024. The Lib Dems have written to the Climate Action and Rural Affairs Secretary Gillian Martin calling for improvements. Scottish Party leader Alex Cole-Hamilton.
10: These figures are a real horror show. Sewage dumping is four times as high as we thought it was last year, and this shows that Scottish Liberal Democrats were right to call for expanded monitoring and exposes how naive SNP ministers have been.
9: Ms. Martin insists the larger figures are due to information being made available from more locations, not that overflows are operating more often. Plans to merge NHS Tayside Fife and Forth Valley into a new Eastern Health Board have prompted warnings lessons must be learned from the creation of Police Scotland. Critics say police centralisation led to a loss of local accountability and community links and are urging ministers to ensure any NHS overhaul protects local services and decision making. It comes as Scotland's Public Service Reform Secretary says a period of intense engagement is underway to ensure streamlined public services. And finally, a Money Feith singer has made history after becoming the first contestant to be brought back by the rewind button on The Voice. Finlay MacKillop delivered a powerful rendition of The Music of the Night from The Phantom of the Opera, leaving the talent show's judges hovering over their buttons. Though nobody turned their chair, progressing him to the next stage, the new rewind feature allows them to reconsider. Tom Fletcher and Danny Jones from McFly ultimately gave Finlay another chance, meaning he'll be back on our screens next Saturday.
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9: It was a disappointing result for Dundee United in yesterday's Premiership game against Falkirk, which ended in a 1-1 draw at Tannadice. Assistant manager Lee Sharp's given DUTV his thoughts on the match.
12: I thought the first 30 minutes really disappointing. I thought we were too passive, and then we started coming into the game last kind of 10-15 minutes of the first half. Second half we completely dominated, and all in all, disappointed with the goal we lost and disappointed we didn't win the game.
9: City counterparts Dundee have a chance at a better result this afternoon when they take on Hearts. But speaking to DTV, gaffer Stephen Presley insists whatever the result, Dundee is still a team in progress.
13: After a certain amount of games, everybody gets very excited, and I understand that. There's a lot of work with this group still to be done, and we're not losing sight of that.
9: St Johnstone are also in Premiership action today. They're up against Hibs.
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9: Staying cloudy this afternoon with a few persisting showers of rain and temperatures reaching highs of up to 19 Celsius. I'm Tom Irvin. You're up to date on Original 106.

Sugar Ray every morning on Original 106, Will Smith as well. 10 past 12, Sunday afternoon. Night this week, the internet went nuts about the Oasis reunion gigs next year. The ones that haven't officially been announced yet, but you might have noticed that the Gallagher brothers posted up on social media a short preview video. And it looks, according to that, like we can expect a residency at Celtic Park next year. Now, in the video, somebody's done a freeze frame on a scene from what looks like a Scottish chippy, where there's an advert for a chippy bundle, £55.84, and a poster for a radio station called Sol FM 98.92. So if you put those numbers together, 5584 9892 is the latitude of Celtic Park. There's a sticker on the fridge saying it needs to be kept at -4, a poster saying there's a daily special at £2.05, and a taxi number featuring the area code 638. You chuck all that together, 4.205638W is Celtic Park's longitude. Either that was really, really easily spotted, or someone's going to be very, very disappointed. But anyway, I look forward to the scramble trying to get tickets for Oasis all over again, and the disappointment that follows.

0: On the subject of ticket disappointments, there's someone else I couldn't get tickets for this year. Cammy Barnes, it's Highland Runaway on Original 106 Sunday afternoon with the Killers on the way soon.
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0: Charles and Eddie, Would I Lie to You, and The Killers ahead of that at Original 106, home of the Music Mash with Gillis, which remember is back in play tomorrow at 10 past 5. So what we have for you are three clips that we would like you to identify. There they are, listen again. I think it's safe to say we know what two of the three are. We just want the third one sussed out. It's worth £660. Could be you playing for the jackpot at 10 past 5 tomorrow. 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

Avril Lavigne and Complicated at Original 106 Sunday lunchtime. If you're sitting down to a Mackie D's for lunch today, you can do that, safe in the knowledge you will not be doing the McDonald's Monopoly promotion this year. Yeah, I'm as gutted as you. Just reading about this right now, this, it says here, has been on since 2005, but this year they have decided to try something different. Something that different that I'm not actually interested in what the replacement is. I'm all about going and peeling little Monopoly squares off my packet of fries, thinking I'm going to win like a Mini Cooper or £100,000, and instead just getting a free Big Mac or a free Iron Brew. And there's another thing, right? It says the promotion's been running since 2005. I was definitely doing McDonald's Monopoly when I was at Academy, and that was in the last century, in the last millennium. It's been on the go a bit longer than that, guys. Don't leave it that long to bring it back. Right, a few more for me. Here's Jungle, Someday Somewhere, at Original 106.

0: Bronski Beat, Small Time Boy at Original 106. That is your lot from me. Have a great rest of the weekend, whatever you're up to. Julia's got the soundtrack for Sunday afternoon with tunes in the next 10 minutes from No Doubt, Tina Turner and Kygo, and Zara Larsson all on the way.
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4: Calls for action are mounting over what's been called a sewage crisis in Scotland following a record number of spills. Figures show Scottish Water recorded more than 100,000 overflows last year. That's more than four times higher than in 2024. The Lib Dems have written to the Climate Action and Rural Affairs Secretary Gillian Martin calling for improvements. Scottish Party leader Alex Cole-Hamilton.
5: These figures are a real horror show. Sewage dumping is four times as high as we thought it was last year, and this shows that Scottish Liberal Democrats were right to call for expanded monitoring and exposes how naive SNP ministers have been.
4: Ms. Martin insists the larger figures are due to information being made available from more locations, not that overflows are operating more often. Plans to merge NHS Tayside Fife and Forth Valley into a new Eastern Health Board have prompted warnings lessons must be learned from the creation of Police Scotland. Critics say police centralisation led to a loss of local accountability and community links and are urging ministers to ensure any NHS overhaul protects local services and decision making. It comes as Scotland's Public Service Reform Secretary says a period of intense engagement is underway to ensure streamlined public services. And finally, a Money Thief singer has made history after becoming the first contestant to be brought back by the rewind button on The Voice. Finlay MacKillop delivered a powerful rendition of The Music of the Night from The Phantom of the Opera, leaving the talent show's judges hovering over their buttons. Though nobody turned their chair, progressing him to the next stage, the new rewind feature allows them to reconsider. Tom Fletcher and Danny Jones from McFly ultimately gave Finlay another chance, meaning he'll be back on our screens next Saturday.
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4: Staying cloudy this afternoon with a few persisting showers of rain and temperatures reaching highs of up to 19 Celsius. I'm Tom Irvine, you're up to date on Original 106.

That was Sara Larson here on Original 106. Good afternoon. It's Julia Bryce in with you this Sunday. Oh, thanks, Martin, for kicking our Sunday off beautifully, as always. Well, well, well, September. We finally meet again. Although, what is with everyone wishing summer away? I mean, come on, yesterday was quite bonny, was it? It was quite a nice day. Loads to catch up on, as always. Let me know what you've been up to. Give me a message on WhatsApp or our Original 106 app with what you've been up to. If you've got a wee request, you know what to do. Hit me up there as well. But for now, we're going to get this belted on. Here's Britney Spears.

0: before you go, there's something I want you to have.
1: Oh, it's beautiful. But wait a minute, isn't this...
0: Yeah, yes it is.
1: But I thought the old lady dropped it into the ocean in the air.
0: Well, baby, I went down and got it for you.

0: Don't speak. No doubt here on Original 106. I've got a bit of a croaky throat there. Oh my goodness. I don't know about you, but I genuinely believe that we are deserving of an Indian summer this September. August, not the best. A bit cloudy, wasn't it? I mean, the cloudiest August I've ever seen, honestly. I missed the eclipse because of the cloud as well. So having a word with the weather gods. A few days begging them, let's do it. I need some more vitamin D in my life before we hit autumn and winter. Ah! I keep seeing folk on social media talking about like, oh, winter, oh, autumn. And I'm like, guys, come on, September's not even sunny September. That's what I'm hoping for. There's a tradition, though, when you have a wedding, you know, for good luck, dry weather the next day, that you bury a sausage. So this is my public announcement. If you can all bury your sausages tonight for a sunny next week, actually, if you can just keep burying your sausages, that would be great. If you've got dogs, good luck. Not sure those sausages will last very long. Maybe you should cook them before you bury them. Do we need to cook them? Oh, I'm not sure.
1: No alarms.
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0: this time.
1: Louis Capaldi, Forget Me, here on Original 106. Now, you'll be not surprised to hear that nobody has volunteered their services for burying sausages over the next month so that we have a really gorgeous summery September. I'll do my best, but I'm not convinced I'm going to be able to. I don't know if I could afford to bury a sausage every day. And also, I like sausages. Like, I like a sausage sandwich in the morning. So I'm not convinced that the sausages will actually make it into the ground. Yeah, if that did actually work, that would be amazing. I have seen some brides bury sausages before their weddings, and they've had

0: That's Maroon 5 and Christina Aguilera with Moves Like Jagger. And just before we had the gorgeous, the wonderful Shania Twain. Oh, I absolutely love her. I'm not going to lie, both quite good wedding songs, but not that we've been speaking about weddings. It's more about sausages that I've been speaking about. Oh my goodness. How am I speaking about sausages on the radio?
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That's a lovely wee one for a Sunday afternoon here on Original 106. And just before that, I played Somber, My Body Isn't Ready. Now, Somber has just announced a 2027 tour. Yes, I know. And guess what? It's basically around my birthday. So that works out for me perfectly. They're playing in Glasgow on the 19th of June next year as part of Glasgow Summer Sessions. I wish I could tell you all the other acts as part of Glasgow Summer Sessions, but I can't. But I feel like Somber would be a right wee, a great wee show. Yeah, I feel like they'd put on like a good time. Speaking of good times, here's Ting Ting's

0: Don't know about you, but I was proper singing along to that one. That's Wham! I'm Your Man. Sunday afternoon here on Original 106. It's coming up for 2 o'clock. What have I got coming up? Ooh, we've got Years and Years and a wee one from Brian Adams, I think, coming your way just after the local headlines.
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24: Calls for action are mounting over what's been called a sewage crisis in Scotland following a record number of spills. Figures show Scottish Water recorded more than 100

0: 100,000 overflows last year. That's more than four times higher than in 2024. The Lib Dems have written to the Climate Action and Rural Affairs Secretary Gillian Martin calling for improvements. Scottish Party leader Alex Cole-Hamilton.
1: These figures are a real horror show. Sewage dumping is four times as high as we thought it was last year, and this shows that Scottish Liberal Democrats were right to call for expanded monitoring and exposes how naive SNP ministers have been.
0: Ms. Martin insists the larger figures are due to information being made available from more locations, not that overflows are operating more often. Plans to merge NHS Tayside, Fife and Forth Valley into a new Eastern Health Board have prompted warnings lessons must be learned from the creation of Police Scotland. Critics say police centralisation led to a loss of local accountability and community links and are urging ministers to ensure any NHS overhaul protects local services and decision making. It comes as Scotland's Public Service Reform Secretary says a period of intense engagement is underway to ensure streamlined public services. And finally, Amanifeith Singer has made history after becoming the first contestant to be brought back by the rewind button on The Voice. Finlay MacKillop delivered a powerful rendition of The Music of the Night from The Phantom of the Opera, leaving the talent show's judges hovering over their buttons. Though nobody turned their chair, progressing him to the next stage, the new rewind feature allows them to reconsider. Tom Fletcher and Danny Jones from McFly ultimately gave Finlay another chance, meaning he'll be back on our screens next Saturday.
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0: Staying cloudy this afternoon with a few persisting showers of rain and temperatures reaching highs of up to 19 Celsius. I'm Tom Irvin, you're up to date on Original 106.

You gotta love that one from Bryan Adams. Julia Bryce in with you on Original 106 this Sunday afternoon. I don't know about you, but I've had quite a busy weekend. I was sanding on Friday, doing a bit of painting as well. Oh, honestly, I hate those DIY jobs. Saturday, I was out exploring. I'll tell you more about that in just a wee bit. And also had a photo shoot with my best friend and her dog. Honestly, wait until you hear the vision that she had in mind for that, honestly. Right, here's Queen with Crazy Little Thing Called Love.

0: Chapel Row and The Giver here on Original 106. Now, I know Dave, who messaged last week, will be delighted to know that I'm actually at the painting stage. Woohoo! Or more like, hallelujah! Of decorating my bedroom. We are now on the bit where you get to pick all the stuff. We're currently arguing over accent colours. Woohoo! How lucky! But I just know this is a situation where I need to play the long game, because if I want to get my own way, I just need to be persistent and consistent. So yeah, sorry if my partner thinks he's getting his way. That is not the case. I can do this. It's a marathon, not a sprint. And I'm going to get into Saturday shenanigans next. Oh my goodness, wait until you hear.
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David Guetta and Kelly Rowland here on Original 106. Now, if you are heading to Lunan Bay near Montrose, oh my goodness, how beautiful is that beach? Stunning. See what? When I was there recently with my friends, the tide was out and we were like, yeah, we're going for a dip. So went for a dip. We're running in and out of the... Oh, it was just delicious. Running in and out of the sea. Honestly, it wasn't even that cold. I was like, is this actually the North Sea? Because it's not actually that cold. It was just fantastic. And we decided, of course, that one dip wasn't enough. So we're back in and whatnot. And it wasn't until I was probably like getting dried off and stuff, I was like, oh, what's that on my leg? And it seems that in true Scottish fashion, the little jellyfish that sometimes kick around at this time of year managed to smite me. I'm not going to lie, it wasn't really that sore. So I was like, it is what it is, you know, nature. But if you are heading down, just be cautious of the little jellyfish that might be kicking around. But it is absolutely delicious. You should go for a swim down there if you can. Just be safe while doing so. But genuinely, one of the best afternoons I've had in a wee while, okay? Right, Taylor Swift, Opalite here on Original 106 this Sunday afternoon.

0: is Nostalgia in a Cup right there. I'll Be There For You, aka also the Friends theme tune for all of us 90s and noughties kids.
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0: And you know what that music means. Music Mash, back tomorrow on Craig's Afternoon Show. I can't. What is going on with this? We need to find a winner, please. Two out of three songs we've nailed. The third one, nobody seems to be able to get. It is crazy. So a few hints. The clip is an 80s act, okay? An 80s UK act, actually. There's two hints for you. Can someone please get it? Because two out of three is not good enough. I think we're at £660. £660. If you fancy trying to win, enter online at original106.co.uk and you could be taking home that money. Now let me play the actual clip so you can get a little bit of a teaser ahead of tomorrow. UK 80s act. Go on, one of you must know it.
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Love that wee bit at the end there. Micah with Grace Kelly. And this next artist that I'm about to play, I actually thought this is the artist that was doing the backflips through their tour. But it's not. It's a poor artist who unfortunately fell backwards when he was jumping on the stage. So that was me getting confused with backflips and falls. Here is the wonderful and lovely Tom Grennan with All These Nights on Original 106.

0: All Saints sounding great here on Original 106 this Sunday afternoon. It's coming up for 3 o'clock. I've got a Miley Cyrus number, but first, let's get Bon Jovi on after the latest local news.
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2: Calls for action are mounting over what's been called a sewage crisis in Scotland following a record number of spills. Figures show Scottish Water recorded more than 100,000 overflows last year. That's more than four times higher than in 2024. The Lib Dems have written to the Climate Action and Rural Affairs Secretary Gillian Martin calling for improvements. Scottish Party leader Alex Cole-Hamilton.
3: These figures are a real horror show. Sewage dumping is four times as high as we thought it was last year, and this shows that Scottish Liberal Democrats were right to call for expanded monitoring and exposes how naive SNP ministers have been.
2: Ms. Martin insists the larger figures are due to information being made available from more locations, not that overflows are operating more often. Plans to merge NHS Tayside, Fife and Forth Valley into a new Eastern Health Board have prompted warnings lessons must be learned from the creation of Police Scotland. Critics say police centralisation led to a loss of local accountability and community links and are urging ministers to ensure any NHS overhaul protects local

0: people services and decision making. It comes as Scotland's Public Service Reform Secretary says a period of intense engagement is underway to ensure streamlined public services. And finally, a Monifieth singer has made history after becoming the first contestant to be brought back by the rewind button on The Voice. Finlay MacKillop delivered a powerful rendition of The Music of the Night from The Phantom of the Opera, leaving the talent show's judges hovering over their buttons. Though nobody turned their chair, progressing him to the next stage, the new rewind feature allows them to reconsider. Tom Fletcher and Danny Jones from McFly ultimately gave Finlay another chance, meaning he'll be back on our screens next Saturday.
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0: Staying cloudy this afternoon with a few persisting showers of rain and temperatures reaching highs of up to 19 Celsius. I'm Tom Irvin, you're up to date on Original 106.

Mandy, that one's for you. Miley Cyrus, Party in the USA here on Original 106. Julia Bryson with you this Sunday afternoon. Sunday the 6th of September. Oh my goodness, the year is just flowing. It's just flowing. And Stacey, I've got this next one for you. What is

0: Hello, everyone, and Keating here on Original 106. Now, has Fife just got itself the title for the best new pizza spot in Scotland? Because I know Anstruther is usually known for famous fish and chips, but Bon Pizza is the new kid on the block and it is off to a flying start. I've been following these guys on social media. The pizzas look incredible. It's owned by two couples, Grant and Jay Hutchinson and Ryan Fletcher and Hannah Donaldson. Yes, that is Grant, who was the drummer of Frightened Rabbit. They've been serving up New York style pizza, and I heard they're doing around 170 pizzas most Saturdays. Not one for me yet. I really need to make a visit down. Oh my goodness. Oh, it takes about 20 minutes for me to make all of my toppings and stretch the dough out at home. So the fact that they're making 170, like, that is crazy. Great job there, guys. Now, you're probably thinking, Julia, what pizzas can we get? I've had a quick nosy. Seems the margarita and the pepperoni are popular. I mean, they're classics for a reason, right? But they've got a bunch of rotating specials. There's the East Nuke, a nuclear spicy pizza topped with Frank's buffalo hot sauce and house ranch. Yum! And I saw that they've got one with a ricotta base as well. So, if anyone is passing soon or has tried it, can you hit me up with a wee recommendation and just make sure that this pizza is totally legit, because it looks phenomenal. And if you are passing, feel free to drop one off past my house. Okay, thank you. Bye.
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Edwin Collins here on Original 106. Now, I mentioned earlier that my friend did a whole dog photo shoot kind of thing, right? Okay. Basically, she wanted some cute pictures of her dog for her living room, right? And she wants them quite big and blown up. Originally, she had sent me these awful AI images of her poor dog doing some crazy things. So one minute, he was dressed in a suit. The next, he looks like Sherlock Holmes. And then, I mean, I don't even know when it was built, but I can only describe it as the dog version of, like, Groundskeeper Willy. Like, oh, not exactly the cute woodland pictures that she'd originally talked about. But my partner Callum, right? He loves a picture, okay? He loves taking pictures of landscapes and nature. He's Callum's pictures on social media if you want to take a look. But instead of these crazy AI pictures, I was like, Lauren, we can't be having that. We just need some cute little pickies. And yeah, she's got these wonderful pictures of her dog in places that she loves now. And you know what? They say don't work with animals or kids. I think Callum understands why now, because he was covered in mud and slobbers by the time he got home.

0: That's Gnarls Barkley with Crazy here on Original 106. Juliet Rice live with you this Sunday afternoon. Now, does anybody still watch Gogglebox? Because I see that they've just added two new families to their roster. I would love to know how one gets picked for such an occasion, because I think a wee while back I looked into it and I was like, the food and drink allowance is 10 out of 10. You know, when you're watching the movies, but it's mainly TV shows, isn't it? Watching the different shows, you get like to have food. And I'm like, yeah, that is what I am all about. I love how some people would probably just like pocket it. And I'm like, no, let me get all the good snacks in. I don't know. I guess, honestly, I feel like I'd be very good at this because I just feel like I would be bringing the vibes. I am quite an anxious TV watcher. I'm very good at guessing what happens as well, by the way. But I'm quite an anxious I'm like, oh my gosh. Like, I get quite hyper about it. So I feel like that would be good viewing, if I'm being perfectly honest. So if anyone's got any contacts with the team at Gogglebox, if you can hit me up, that would be greatly appreciated, because I would like to be paid to sit on my butt and drink and eat lots of tasty, delicious things.
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0: Nelly Furtado, Man Eater here on Original 106. I used to have a dance made up to that. I know, how sad is that? It's not sad, is it? No, it's not. And I bet you some of you will definitely have a dance made up to this next one.
1: You sure do. Come on, baby.

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Good afternoon. Hope you're having a lovely Sunday. You're listening to Original 106. I'm Julia Bryce, and this is where we play always your favourite music. Sam is in at 5 o'clock and will take you late into the evening. But for now, let's play this one from Alex Warren. Here's Fever Dream on Original 106.

0: Yes, I'm dancing here in the studio. There's absolutely no chance that I'm not. Sure with Believe here on Original 106. Now, what do we think of the Harry Potter HBO trailer? I actually love that the young lad who's playing Harry Potter is Scottish. I don't know, I just think it's so good. See, when there's a Scottish actor in a cast, I'm like, iconic, especially when they're in such a brilliant role like Harry Potter. He is going to do a grand wee job, but did they really need to change the houses? You know, like Gryffindor and Hufflepuff? They've kept the same names, obviously. I don't know. Did they need to change all of the merch? I'm not sure. But the pessimist in me is like, of course they did, because there's money to be made. Duh, Julia. I'm actually quite excited to see how it goes. It does look good. And yeah, we're definitely going to give it a chance, aren't we? After all, that is the magic of the unknown. But what I am loving is that all the, like, everyone's trying to like spot different things in the trailer. Of course I spot a Woolworths bag. Of course that is the main takeaway from me, honestly.
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Kings of Leon here on Original 106. Now, did you see that comedian Alan Carr bought a castle? Well, now he's got plans to turn part of the castle estate into a cafe and shop. Yes, he bought this castle in the Scottish Borders at the start of this year, I think it was. There was, how do we call it? A little bit of tension with the locals. Now, though, seems he's inviting us all in for cream tea, or that is very much how I'm taking it. It's kind of giving Clarkson's farm, but with a castle instead, because Alan's journey to renovate the Scottish estate is actually the set of, or the basis of, a new Disney series. So I'm like, right, Alan, who's paying for this? Is it Disney or is it you? I'm intrigued. And also, mate, how do I get a TV deal, you know, where they follow me around and film my renovations? Because I could really do with not having to pay a couple hundred extra quid on this blooming paint that I've got ordered. It's not ideal. DIY is not for the faint-hearted. Right, here's Teddy Swims.

Side. This is Original 106.

0: You're listening to Original 106. Now, you know we love a competition. Four away from 1K back on tomorrow's Breakfast Show with Dave and Vanessa. You know the drill. All you need to do is match your four answers to the four in the studio. If you do that successfully, £1,000 coming your way. You can sign up at original106.co.uk to take part. Let's see how Carla got on earlier in the week.
1: All right, first question was something you would buy for a new baby, and you said a pram. Lachlan said
2: a nice little cuddly toy.
3: A toy, Lachlan.
1: Oh, Lachlan. Country known for its desert, and you went for Dubai. Lachlan said,
2: now, the question I've got in front of me says, name a country known for its desserts. I could say Great Britain and the chalk ices, but I think you maybe mean desert. Egypt.
1: Something that's open 24 hours a day, and you went for a petrol station. Lachlan said
2: petrol station.
1: Yeah, we'll get a ding on that one. And an underground job, you went for a miner.
3: That was tough.
1: Lachlan said
2: driving an underground train. The subways.
3: Yeah, good shout.
0: Oh, Lachlan's a wee rascal. Better luck next time, Carla.
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I love that one from Sabrina Carpenter. That was Espresso here on Original 106. Now, I'm feeling in a bit of a party mood now. I know my mood had kind of dipped. I don't know if it was a bit of a sugar crash or what was going on, but I just feel like this one from Madison Avenue is going to bring me right back up, and I think it will bring you back up with me too. So let's have some good fun with this one. Don't Call Me Baby. 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

0: From Olivia Rodrigo, Sam is in from 5 o'clock. Thanks for joining me, and I'll see you next week.
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2: Calls for action are mounting over what's been called a sewage crisis in Scotland following a record number of spills. Figures show Scottish Water recorded more than 100,000 overflows last year. That's more than four times higher than in 2024. The Lib Dems have written to the Climate Action and Rural Affairs Secretary Gillian Martin calling for improvements. Here's Scottish Party leader Alex Cole-Hamilton.
3: These figures are a real horror show. Sewage dumping is four times as high as we thought it was last year, and this shows that Scottish Liberal Democrats were right to call for expanded monitoring, and exposes how naive SNP ministers have been.
2: Ms Martin insists the larger figures are due to information being made available from more locations, not because overflows are operating more often. Plans to merge NHS Tayside, Fife and Forth Valley into a new Eastern Health Board have prompted warnings lessons must be learned from the creation of Police Scotland. Critics say police centralisation in 2013 led to a loss of local accountability and community links. 15 Tayside police stations have shut since then. There are now calls for ministers to ensure any NHS overhaul protects local services and decision-making. It comes as Scotland's Public Service Reform Secretary

as a period of intense engagement is underway to ensure streamlined public services. Work's underway to transform the world's second oldest golf shop into a new heritage attraction. Carnoustie Golf Links acquired Simpson's Golf Shop on Links Parade last year with the aim of integrating the historic building into the town's wider visitor experience. It'll feature interactive installations, archival videos, and even a roaring fireplace where visitors can enjoy a dram. Work's due to be completed by the end of this year. And finally, a Monifieth singer has made history after becoming the first contestant to be brought back by the rewind button on The Voice. Finlay McKillop delivered a powerful rendition of The Music of the Night from The Phantom of the Opera, leaving the talent show's judges hovering over their buttons. Though nobody turned their chair, progressing him to the next stage, the new rewind feature allows them to reconsider. Tom Fletcher and Danny Jones from McFly ultimately gave Finlay another chance, meaning he'll be back on our screens next Saturday. You're up to date on Original 106.

That's Rag and Bone Man. It's Original 106, always your favourite music. Good evening, how are you? Sam here. It's Sunday, the 6th of September. I can't believe it's September already. Where has this year gone? They've let me do it again! It's another Sunday evening with me, Sam. Together, we're fending off the Sunday scares. Together, we're pretending Monday mornings. They don't exist. That's like the slogan for this show. I say it all the time on a Sunday evening. It's really my go-to line. You see, if I run out of things to say, I just go on about how it's the Sunday scaries. So if you ever hear it, know that's exactly what's gone through my head. But this week was the week that we had news about the X Factor. Yes, yeah, supposedly ITV lining it up for a comeback. Only 8 years since they cancelled it. Yeah, so they kill it off. Because, well, let's be honest, the X Factor had been dead for quite a while by the time it officially got cancelled. They go, oh, nobody's watching this. Give it a wee break. Everyone gets a wee bit nostalgic for it. I mean, I'm nostalgic for the X Factor. You must be too. And they go, yes, time to bring it back. This time, though, they're saying that they want to bring it back with a lineup of, quote, younger judges. What that means, I'm not quite sure. I think that means it's going to be them, well, trying to make it cool, which just feels like a recipe for disaster. Do you know what I mean? When Simon Cowell tries to be cool, it's not going to end well for anybody. I won't watch it unless Louis and Sharon are back. Honest, I won't.

0: Ray, she's still looking for her husband on Original 106. Hello, it's Sam here, joining you for another Sunday evening. That's it, 6 days now until Kevin Bridges starts his run down at the Ovo Hydro. I tell you what, he's doing so many runs at the Hydro over the next few months. So essentially, he's doing like a week's run now and then does a week's run in October. I think there's another one later on in the year. So much Kevin Bridges going on at the Hydro, if you're looking forward to it. Couple weeks now, 14 days until Tidelines head to the Hydro. It's their 10-year anniversary concert. I'm heading along to that one. It's, what, 2 weeks yesterday? It's on the 20th September, 19th of September, I should say. Really, really looking forward to that gig. And only 20 days now until Two Doors Down Live is at the Hydro as well. Lots to look forward to down there.
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1: 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Would you dance?

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And would you save my soul tonight? Would you tremble if I touched your lips? Or would you laugh? Oh, please tell me this.

Live across Tayside, you're listening to Original 106. Good evening, how are you? It's Sam here. The Steamy continues at Dundee Rep next week. There really is a play and a musical for everything now, isn't there? Do you know what I mean? The Steamy, it's a classic. Absolutely brilliant. Be sure to check out on the Dundee Rep website if you want to head along to that one. But on at the West End right now, they've got Paddington the musical, Trainspotting the musical, which feels like a really rogue one, and one that's been announced this week that I think might be the strangest of the lot. We'll chat more about that after this. It's Madonna, Beautiful Stranger on Original.

0: One for the Swifties. It's Taylor Swift's Anti-Hero. You're listening to Original 106. It's Sam here. I'm here until 9 o'clock to get offended off of Sunday Scaries. Looking after your Sunday right. I mean, as well as you can look after it without me, like, providing you a roast chicken or providing you a roast beef or a lamb. Anyway, we're not getting into that debate. Not again. But I was just speaking about rogue musicals. Quite a few rogue musicals on the West End right now. There is a Chaka Khan musical, it's called Every Woman. There's Paddington the musical, it's on the West End. Really, really good. I went along to see it at the start of this year. And a Trainspotting the musical. Really not sure how I feel about that one. Trainspotting and Jazz Hands don't feel like they go hand in hand together. But I was just saying, earlier on this week, brand new musical announced, coming to the West End, Nanny McPhee the musical. I don't know how I feel about this. Feels really rogue. I didn't know that Nanny McPhee was a big enough film to warrant that sort of thing. I mean, I liked Nanny McPhee, but I didn't appreciate it. It was quite so beloved and widespread to get its own musical. Emma Thompson is writing the script for it. Some fancy composer is writing all the music. But if Emma Thompson's involved, then I'll be sure to check out.
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The gang, you're listening to Original 106. Good evening, it's Sam here with a fresh trim. Yeah, I mean, it is the radio, so you can't see it. You'll just have to believe me. Sat here, I got my hair cut earlier on this week, and it's really quite short. Like, really short. I don't hate it. I actually quite like it. But I went down 0.5 from what I normally get. So normally, I get a 2 back and sides. This time I was, can I get a 1.5 back and sides? Which I didn't even realise was an option. And I mean, I like it. I didn't realise that 0.5, much shorter. Like, much shorter. It's not good when you get home and your family start singing the Skinhead song at you. Do you know what I mean? Like, I was like, oh, this is really short. Somebody turned around to me and said, are you off to prison or something? I was like, whoa! It's not that short. It's still long on top. I look like one of those, do you know what I mean, the iceberg biscuits that you used to get? It was like a piece of icing that was on the top and a biscuit on the bottom. That's sort of my haircut. You'll just have to believe. I like it. Honest, I do. This is Farm. All together now. You're listening to Original 106. Sam here. It's the 6th of September,

0: That's Noah Kahan on Original 106 Stick Season. I've got good news and bad news. Good news is he's got two Scottish gigs coming up, one at the Hydro, one at Hampden. Bad news, they're both sold out.
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From just down the road, it's Cammy Barnes, Something More on Original 106 Live across Tayside. Let's do this. Lighthouse Family Lifted. Now, if I played like 0.5 of a second of this, would you still recognise it? Well, that's the challenge in the Music Mash. We'll chat more about the Music Mash next. Bulletproof. That's lined up next, though. It's Original 106.

0: September. How is September already? I have absolutely no idea, but that doesn't change the fact that we play the Music Mash every weekday at 10 past 5. Craig does it on his show. You know how it works. Three songs, they've been mashed together into one clip. Figure out what that clip is, and the accumulated prize pot is yours. This is how it went on Friday.
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Giselle with Water Under the Bridge. You're listening to Original 106. Now, over the last wee while, you might have heard me chatting about it. I've been trying to get into slightly better shape. Do you know what I mean? I'm not in bad shape right now, but I would love to be able to run after a bus and not lose my breath. There was a point when I started cycling back and forth to work to try and get sort of my fitness up, but that lasted all of about 3 days until the bike went back in the shed. I have tried something new this week that I'm at least hoping I'm going to stick to because I've had great fun with it. It's really become my new personality. Like, my TikTok feed, my Instagram feed, my Facebook feed is now just full of this. I'm going to chat more about it after George Michael and Aretha Franklin. And then it's Blondie Maria on Original 106. Now, this piece of

0: original 106. I was just saying, I've been trying to get into better shape for quite a while now. You're probably bored of me speaking about this because I'm really not getting anywhere fast. I just don't have the level of commitment that you need to really get into better shape. I do it for a little while, and then I eat a tonic snowball, and I'm just put back to the very beginning. But there has been something that I've tried out this week that I really hope I stick to, because I've been having a great time. I started bouldering, which is essentially like rock climbing without a rope. You don't go very high. You go like 6 foot, 8 foot up in the air, and they encourage you to climb back down safely. But this was my big issue. It's so much fun. Like, my arms are still sore, and I'll definitely go back and do more, because you get such a sense of achievement when you get to the top. I'm like, I did that. I got to the top. It's like I'm back in primary school climbing trees. I have so much fun doing it. But my issue with it was the first day that I went, you obviously have to sign the safety waiver before you go in. Now, I'm not saying that you should do this, but I didn't read it massively thorough. It's like the terms and conditions. So I just give it a wee skimmage. You know, like, yeah, I'll be all right. But anyway, I think the guy could tell at the reception desk that I maybe wasn't as clued up with safety as I should be. So good on him. He sat me down and gave me a safety briefing, made sure I didn't hurt myself. Thank you very much, sir. My ankles, thank you, because they're still attached to me. I mean, I've not really damaged myself yet. But I was sat there for about 25 minutes. I was like, just let me climb. Fine. He was very good at his job, though, and I really should have read the safety waiver more thoroughly.
1: Skip the scrolling.
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It's Chapel Roan, Hot to Go. You're listening to Original 106. Britain's Got Talent, the champions, back in the news. They're saying it's on its way for a comeback alongside the X Factor. Think of this, though. Britain's Got Talent, the champions, is sort of the Champions League or the Cup Winners' Cup of Britain's Got Talent. They get everybody who's won it to come back together and decide who's the best of them. They're celebrating 20 years of Britain's Got Talent. There has been some decent folk. Do you know what I mean? Diversity, they were pretty good. Susan Boyle, she was solid. And do you remember Attraction? I think they might have been my favourite. They were the shadow people. They were slightly creepy, but they'd use their bodies behind a screen and sort of make different shapes. Let's be real, though. For every Ashley and Pudsey, though, there is about 20 duds, at least. Do you know what I mean? It'll be interesting to see who they get onto the Champions Series, though.

0: The legendary Phil Collins on Original 106. That's Two Hearts. Stay right there, Pink. Blow Me One Last Kiss. Lined up next.
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0: Gaga with Rain On Me. You're listening to Original 106, always your favourite music. You'll have heard about Holly Willoughby's big return by now, but just in case you haven't, well, she's back. She's got a new series out on YouTube. It's called Together, and it's getting, well, actually really good reviews. But, I mean, I've not watched it myself, so if you hate it, then don't blame me, okay? I'm just the messenger. She did have to explain, though, that it was free to subscribe on YouTube. This was Holly Willoughby giving all of her viewers a technology lesson. Take a listen to this.
1: My mum messaged me this morning and she was like, oh, you've gone 3 times a week. Can you get me a subscription? Because I'm not paying to see my daughter. And I was like, what are you talking about? You don't have to pay. And then I suddenly thought, oh my God, of course, everything else you've subscribed. So when I'm going, subscribe, like and subscribe, you'd be thinking it's like Netflix or like Amazon or Disney where you have to pay for it. But of course on YouTube, it's not, it's free.
0: I never thought it would come to it, where I was getting a technology lesson from Holly Willoughby, but hey, that's because she's on YouTube now. Rather than the normal TV, it's all different. 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

0: 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We'll chat more about that after I play some good tunes. Lenny Kravitz on the way next.
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That's Sam Fender. You're listening to Original 106. Now, that song could not be described as annoying, but it's 13 years to the day since one particularly annoying song came out. This was probably the song of my childhood, to be honest, or at least my early teenage years. I think I drove every teacher insane by playing this song on a loop. What does the fox say? 13 years of this. I actually think it's more annoying than Crazy Frog. What does the fox say? It's an entire song where they go through noises about what sound a fox would make. Yeah, really, really, really quite annoying. But yeah, 13 years to the day since that one came out. It was absolutely massive, and thank God it's not anymore. Yeah, thankfully I had forgotten about it until that reminder popped up.

0: Homewrecker, you're listening to Original 106. Jennifer Lopez, Love Don't Cost a Thing, just before that. How is the 6th of September? I genuinely have no idea. I was speaking to somebody last weekend who works at a supermarket, and, well, I feel like I can't even name which supermarket it is because I'll be slandering them by saying this, but they've just put up their first Christmas trees. What? It's the start of September. How are the Christmas trees out already? At least let Halloween pass. And even then, don't sell Christmas trees until... I was waiting to say January. No, don't do it in January. That'd be a really bad business move. Do it in December.
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0: Nothing's gonna stop us. That's Starship. You're listening to Original 106. How are you, Sam? Here, looking after things on a Sunday evening together. We're fending off the Sunday scares, pretending Monday mornings they don't exist. Don't worry, they don't. I mean, they definitely do. Like, it's gonna be here tomorrow morning. But we'll pretend that it's not gonna be. I was just chatting about the YouTube series Chicken Shop Date. Have you ever heard about this? I'd slightly missed this until the news came out about it this week. And now I've been looking back and I realise I've actually seen so many clips of this over the years. But essentially, it's a comedian who takes celebrities to interview them, but rather than interviewing them in a sort of normal setting, like anybody else would, she takes them on a date to a chicken and chips shop. Yeah, this was her speaking to Lewis Capaldi, speaking about his romantic side.
1: So are you a romantic person?
2: Yeah, I think I say like things like, you look very pretty. Not to you. I was just saying that in the ether.
1: Well, you don't think I'm pretty. You're saying I'm ugly.
2: No, I'm not saying you're ugly.
1: Okay, well, why can't you just give me a compliment then? Why did you have to say that I wasn't pretty?
2: You've backed me into a corner here.
1: So?
2: You look pretty.
1: Chill out.
2: Yeah.
1: So full on.
0: That's the sort of style of all the episodes. Bad news is, though, it's officially been cancelled. Yeah, 13 years. And they've said that they're not going to make any more of them because they want to finish on a high, which is fair enough. But I reckon the interview with Lewis Capaldi was the high.
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That's BTS with Dynamite. You're listening to Original 106. They've officially said that they're boycotting this year's Grammy Awards. Yeah, no Grammys for BTS this year. It's a fairly safe bet that they won't win if they're not nominating themselves. This is Coldplay with Clocks. You're listening to Original 106, Bruno Mars, I Just Might. That's lined up next. Happy Sunday. Let's fend off the Sunday skins.

0: Hi, Just Mike. That's Bruno Mars on Original 106. You wait for ages, and then they all come along at once. I'm speaking about Oasis tours, of course. So long we waited for Oasis to come back, and now they've done two concerts in 2 years. Supposedly they're heading back out on the road in 2027. They've been hinting at where they might be performing. I've got that news for you after Prince, 1999, next.
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Dreams, you're listening to Original 106. It's Sam here. Everybody was shocked, weren't they, when Oasis actually managed to do their 2025 tour without falling out. But I was just saying, they're officially heading back out on the road in 2027. They've been dropping teaser videos on their social media. And folks seem to, well, somebody out there, some mega fan who's definitely got too much time on their hands, has put together all the clues in the teaser videos. So essentially, they're in a fish and chip shop with a deep-fried Mars bar, iron brews in the fridge. These are all the hints. It's all building together. Folk reckon that they could be heading to Celtic Park next year, down in Glasgow. That seems to be potentially the first stop on the new tour. People also thinking that they'll then be heading to Man City Stadium, the Etihad Arena, for something like 20 nights. None of this confirmed yet, but supposedly that could be what the video is hinting towards, unless this one person who's put it all together has gone the completely wrong direction. But it seems like it. Stand by for tickets, because they'll be gone quick.

0: sing.
1: Black Horse and the Cherry Tree. That's Katie Tunstall on Original 106. Sam here, I'm here until 9 o'clock. Then it's always your favourite music all night long until Dave and Vanessa are back at 6 a.m. tomorrow morning. They've got the usual shenanigans. And get this. £1,000 up for grabs and four away from 1K. You know how this works. 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You're walking away a grand richer. 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

0: If you want to see them live, it's only 67 days until they're up the road in Aberdeen at Aberdeen's P&J Live. That's the script on Original 106 Live across Tayside. It's Sam here. Speaking of gigs that you should look forward to, 87 days now until Delamitri are at Perth Concert Hall. Looking forward to that one.
1: I'll bring her coffee in the morning. She brings me in a piece. I take her out to fancy restaurants. She takes the sadness out of me.

0: I knew it. I knew you. That's Taylor Swift on Original 106. And that's all from me for tonight. Thank you very, very much for joining me. Mr. Mister lined up after your latest at 9.
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5: Calls for action are mounting over what's been called a sewage crisis in Scotland following a record number of spills. Figures show Scottish Water recorded more than 100,000 overflows last year. That's more than 4 times higher than in 2024. The Lib Dems have written to the Climate Action and Rural Affairs Secretary Gillian Martin calling for improvements. Here's Scottish Party leader Alex Cole-Hamilton.
6: These figures are a real horror show. Sewage dumping is 4 times as high as we thought it was last year, and this shows that Scottish Liberal Democrats were right to call for expanded monitoring and exposes how naive SNP ministers have been.
5: Ms. Martin insists the larger figures are due to information being made available from more locations, not because overflows are operating more often. Plans to merge NHS Tayside, Fife and Forth Valley into a new Eastern Health Board have prompted warnings lessons must be learned from the creation of Police Scotland. Critics say police centralisation in 2013 led to a loss of local accountability and community links. 15 Tayside police stations have shut since then. There are now calls for ministers to ensure any NHS overhaul protects local services and decision-making. It comes as Scotland's public service reform secretary says a period of intense engagement is underway to ensure streamlined public services. Work's underway to transform the world's second oldest golf shop into a new heritage attraction. Carnoustie Golf Links acquired Simpson's Golf Shop on Links Parade last year with the aim of integrating the historic building into the town's wider visitor experience. It'll feature interactive installations, archival videos and even a roaring fireplace where visitors can enjoy a dram. Work's due to be completed by the end of this year. And finally, a Money Feith singer has made history after becoming the first contestant to be brought back by the rewind button on The Voice. Finlay McKillop delivered a powerful rendition of The Music of the Night from The Phantom of the Opera, leaving the talent show's judges hovering over their buttons. Though nobody turned their chair, progressing him to the next stage, the new rewind feature allows them to reconsider. Tom Fletcher and Danny Jones from McFly ultimately gave Finlay another chance, meaning he'll be back on our screens next Saturday. You're up to date on Original 106.

0: 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Yeah, you said forever, now I drive alone past your street.
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